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0: And that's what it is for Julie tonight. Happy birthday, Julie, a very frequent listener of the show here every night. And high school, Alanis, hand in hand. A lot of angst in high school. Julie, I'm with you on that. Just that song, that album that takes you back. I appreciate that so much because I think a lot of us that were growing up in the 90s, we had that angst and Alanis just let it out. We'll let it out again for you tonight, Julie, with your favorite from Alanis. You're in the running for free Dunkin' as well. 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And, of course, we get your song on. 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

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And coming up Thursday, the tips are frosted and your New Year's plans are set. 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

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I'm Tony Lorino. Welcome. Ask anybody who's been out to Vegas to see a concert at the Sphere, whether it's been the Eagles, Metallica, or the guys you could be seeing, the Backstreet Boys. 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

Kingston's 102.7 WOW FM, hits of the 80s and more. I'm Tony the Reno. Almost time for our throwback timeline. Yet again, there's something in the air with the throwback timeline tonight. And cops, police officers, like in the movies, on TV, in this particular year. Let's see if we can guess. We'll play together in about 6 minutes.

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0: 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We're talking about lots of police officers. Yeah, big at the movies. Axel Foley, Beverly Hills Cop. Biggest movie of the year. TV, it's Miami Vice. Yeah, all the cool clothes, all the cool cars with Don Johnson and crew. And on the radio, well, I'm sure the police had some songs too, but Foreigner's really slaying it in this year. I Want to Know What Love Is, one of their biggest hits. What year was it? 82, 83, or 84? 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
0: What year is it? All the cops on TV and in the movies. Huh? Beverly Hills Cop, big in the movies. Miami Vice on TV. And this song all over the radio. If you texted and guessed 1984, congratulations. You can

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We can handle that for you tonight. 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

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Kingston's 102.7 Wow FM. I'm Tony the Reno, and later this week, you know someone who is crushing on the Backstreet Boys. Doesn't matter which member or if it was all of them. Make sure they know what's going on here on the radio. You could win a trip to see the Backstreet Boys the way you're supposed to at the Sphere in Vegas over New Year's weekend. It all starts Thursday night. Come on back and win.

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I'm Tony the Reno. Have you talked to anybody who's been to the Sphere in Vegas yet? Doesn't matter what show you see, everything looks good. Everything's amazing. And imagine being there New Year's weekend for the Backstreet Boys. This is going to be the biggest concert experience yet. Come on back Thursday night and let's win your way in right here.

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Even when it's been a day, a crazy, there's something about his voice and his demeanor. It just chills you out. Gotta love it. Tom Petty is on.

0: 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And if these sound familiar?
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1: 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Another edition of our late night class reunion. That means 1 hour, 1 year of hits as we head to 1985. John Mellencamp does his storytelling for us.

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0: For the class of 85, I'm Tony DeReno. You know that friend you had back in high school and college? You knew if you were going to hang out with them, you were going to get into some sort of trouble. Something was going to go crazy. The party was going to get a little out of control, that whole thing. But you secretly wanted to hang out with them anyway, because every once in a while, you wanted to get a little out of control? Well, that friend is coming up as he goes solo from his group. Think about it. That might pop into your brain with one of the best from 1985 and more of those songs that'll pump you up. Class of 85, your late night class reunion brought to you by Eggland's Best. 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And it continues next.
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Class of 1985, late night class reunion is on, and that woman who has all the high notes. Unreal musical range, and this one from Beverly Hills Cop, gotta love it from Patti LaBelle. Here's New Attitude.

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Class of 1985. Late night class reunion is on. We were talking about this. That friend you know, every time you hang out with him, you get yourself into some sort of trouble. The party gets a little too loud. The cops get called, that sort of thing. But you have a fun time when it happens. Yeah, this guy is totally that friend, isn't he? David Lee Roth solo on this one. After Van Halen, here's California Girls.

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Class of 1985, late night class reunion. How it didn't happen before 1985, no one knows. But well, you got a British band, you got a British spy like James Bond, a Bond theme, just too apropos for Duran Duran. From the movie, here's A View to a Kill.

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Yeah, we love to say wow with some of the songs you just haven't heard in a long, long time. 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
2: 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It is any mouth noises, licking noises, or heavy like mouth breathing noises, or any like if you go to eat and then you like take a bite and your teeth hit the fork or the spoon, like that drives me nuts.
0: So just tape your mouth when you're around Lauren. That makes sense.
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0: This one says, would you rather live during the zombie apocalypse or real life Jurassic Park?
1: 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I think I would be good with zombies. I think I could talk to them. And I would just act like them. Like, you just act like a zombie. So when they come up, you're like, no, me too, bro. Like, where's the next person we can eat? I could use some human right now.
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0: 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Here's what you need to know.
1: I'm Lorena Dixon, keeping you in the loop this morning. A federal warrant is now out for the inmate who escaped Collins Bay Institution. 49-year-old Mason Jenkins walked away from the minimum security facility last Thursday. He's known to frequent Kingston, Kitchener, and Chatham. Jenkins is serving a life sentence for first-degree murder and drug trafficking. Information can be reported to police, Crime Stoppers, or by calling 911. Kingston police are warning residents about a scam after someone was robbed of their gold necklaces and medical alert bracelet. Investigators say two people approached an individual offering a rose, then one of them proceeded to steal the jewelry and replace it with imitation ones. There's no description of the suspects or the SUV they were in. Anyone with information is asked to contact Kingston police. United Way KFLNA's CEO says the minimum wage hike coming Thursday in Ontario still falls short of the amount people need to live on. John DiPaolo says a 35-cent jump to $17.95 an hour is still welcome news, but a living wage would go a long way to help those trying to make ends meet.
2: The opportunity is to look at ways that we can incorporate the living wage more into our region. So the living wage amount for the East region in Ontario is actually $22.20 per hour.
1: He says it's a double-edged sword as the wage hike could make it difficult for small business owners in Kingston to operate. In sports, the Maple Leafs made a big trade yesterday, sending forwards Matthew Nyes, Steve Lorenz, defenseman Emile Andre, and a 2027 second-round pick to Columbus for forwards Kirill Marchenko, Miles Wood, and goaltender Elvis Merzlikins. Marchenko then agreed to a six-year extension worth $75 million. Tonight is the start of the NHL season. There are five games on tap, including Toronto at home to the Habs and Vancouver traveling to Edmonton. In the NFL last night, Chicago beat Philadelphia 27-7. The next time you're scrolling through your phone, visit KingstonDaily.ca and see what Kingston is talking about. 401 Traffic and Weather together next.
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8: Well, good morning. Here with the first check on your drive. I just did a first run through the traffic cameras on the 401 between Belleville and Brockville. Not seeing any live lane issues or slowdowns to delay you at all at this point this morning. Your forecast for today, we are looking at a mix of sun and clouds with a high getting up to 20. We'll see a few clouds overnight tonight, low dropping down to 10. Tomorrow's going to be a mainly cloudy day with the high reaching 21. 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
2: Oh, here we go. Let's do this thing. Good morning. We are Joey and Lauren. Oh, it is Tuesday. Thank you for hanging out with us today.
3: Good morning.
2: Good morning. We have an all-company staff meeting today. So let's just say this. So if you don't know something about radio, and my prayer is that this one day will change. I don't know why this is, because they never want anybody on the air to be like, you know, rant and rave. So anytime there's an all-company meeting, I'm like, this could be it. So I'm just letting you know.
3: No, it's not. I mean, we say that jokingly. I don't know. Maybe if you don't hear us tomorrow, then you know.
2: Then you know. Bad day to be sick or take a vacation
3: day. No kidding.
2: Exactly.
3: No, we're good. We're good.
2: Yeah. They can't do it. We're married. How could they do that to us?
3: We have a logo. What's going on?
2: All right. Let's get trending stories up next.
3: Okay. There are a whole bunch of problems that were caused on an airplane based on a mom just trying to teach her child how to read. And it is next right here on Joey and Lauren.
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1: It's Joey and Lauren. It's Trending Stories. It is Lauren. What's going on?
2: Hidden Valley Ranch coming out with a spooky themed Halloween style dressing called Spooky Ranch.
1: Spooky Ranch?
2: And it's black. It looks gross. That's what it looks like.
1: Oh, yeah. I'm not putting that on my salad.
2: I mean, it says no artificial flavors. Mixed in a cauldron with fruit juices, it says. Now, I don't know if that's just a play
1: on
2: the...
1: So, wait, is it ranch or no?
2: Spooky. I think it's ranch. Okay. It says spooky.
1: Is it black ranch?
2: Spooky ranch. Condiment. I don't know. You're going to have to try it, I guess.
1: I don't know mentally if I can do that. Like, just...
2: Didn't they make purple ketchup once? Wasn't there purple ketchup back in the day? Maybe that's kind of what the style is.
1: I mean, I eat a lot of dyes, so it shouldn't be a big problem, but, you know.
2: What do you think about this incident on an airplane? So, someone on Reddit, they went off about their experience on a flight. They said at 8:30 p.m., a mother began a reading lesson with her child on the plane, where she was teaching the child different words, and they were doing a whole learning lesson, homework, around 8:30 at night. And they said a reading lesson with the young child spelling out words for more than half an hour. So the person said, could you please take a break from that? Like, it's bothering me. Like, the passenger said, it's gone on too long. Can you please stop? She immediately hit the call button. Flight whole attendant issue, comes over. And she asks if this specific passenger can be moved to another seat if they're so bothered by the reading lesson. And she says, no, I'm sorry, we cannot move seats. We are a full cabin. And then they insisted the cabin is trying to rest, but the mom was continuing a reading lesson with the child. Are you siding with the Reddit poster who is mad at the mom, or are you siding with the mom?
1: I will say this as nicely as I can. If you are a grown adult and you are not prepared on an airplane with noise-canceling headphones, and whether that's a movie, music, white noise, I don't care. I don't understand. Now, again, should the mom be like, hey, it's 8:30 at night, most people are trying to sleep, maybe it's not the time to be like, you know, or whatever. I understand that. I'm sorry. Like, you're the one with the kid. How in the world does someone not have noise-canceling headphones ready to go? Like, when I get on a plane... Sorry, I'm passionate about this. When I get on a plane, I am prepared for any sort of scenario sitting by me. I'm prepared for someone that's rude. I'm prepared for someone that's eating a nasty sandwich. I'm prepared for anything. So that's why I have headphones. And if I need to blast music or a movie or a show so that I don't hear anybody else but what I'm listening to, I am prepared for that.
2: Even bring earplugs, I guess, if you have to.
1: I just don't get that.
2: If this were 9 o'clock... 9:30, 10 o'clock, I'd probably be more understanding, like, hey, there are people that are trying to rest. It is late.
1: Totally.
2: It is late.
1: Totally. Everyone needs grace. But unfortunately, nothing that I buy my ticket says at 8:30 at night, I need to sleep.
2: So if someone leans over to you and you're doing a little reading lesson with the kids, and they said, hey, kindly, do you think you could take a break from that? I'm really trying to rest. What would you say?
1: I would give grace and I would try. But it's not, they don't have to. Yeah, going to the flight attendant, immediately asking the person to move. Yeah, that's very aggressive. But sometimes I do not understand how people are not prepared with, like, when I'm on an airplane, if I blast my music, I don't hear anything. We could be crashing and I'm not going to hear it. And yet these people sit there with nothing in their ears and they're like, oh, someone sneezed by me. I'm annoyed.
2: Also, bring a mask. I actually did that the last flight I went on.
1: Yeah,
2: I brought a mask.
1: Be prepared.
2: And it was actually great because everything was like pitch dark. I had my earphones in and I just relaxed.
1: I'll tell you, I've been on a 5 a.m. flight and a guy's reading when everyone else was trying to sleep. And I can't be mad at the guy.
2: I know, but that drives me nuts when the cabin is dark and someone has their light on. I'm like, ah! But I don't say anything. That's the one thing, right? You can be bothered by it, but saying something.
1: Sometimes I'm surprised. I'm like, everyone has headphones.
2: There is an Apple executive that is talking about his favorite iPhone myth. And that is, if your iPhone gets wet, you don't need to put it in rice. He says your phones are built and made to get wet.
1: I don't care.
2: Don't worry about throwing in rice. Save your rice for eating.
1: No, I do not care. It's something
2: myth.
1: I'm still going to do.
2: It's an old wives' tale. It's not going to do anything.
1: There's something about it. I've only done it a couple of times, but there's something about it that makes me feel like I'm making a difference. So
2: I used to do the rice thing all the time. But then my phone was at the bottom of a river for 19 hours, completely submerged. And this phone?
1: It made it.
2: Same phone.
1: Doesn't
2: still
1: even,
2: works.
1: Still does
2: has
1: not
2: no
1: make
2: bugs.
1: Sense to me.
2: Has
1: that
2: no
1: still
2: bugs,
1: makes
2: no,
1: no sense to me.
2: I know. So don't worry about the rice. And those are some of your trending stories.
1: Joey and Lauren.
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0: 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What's happening around the city? From the KingstonDaily.ca newsroom, this is the 48.
1: Good morning, I'm Lorena Dixon. Here's what's coming up over the next 48 hours. It's everything you need to know.
2: Good morning, I'm Alyssa Brush. Today, the RGD Design Scavenger Hunt invites participants to explore downtown Kingston's creative side. Teams will solve clues, discover hidden design gems, snap photos, and compete for prizes while connecting with fellow designers during a fun and interactive community adventure. Tomorrow, Kingston will mark the National Day for Truth and Reconciliation, with events honoring Indigenous survivors, families, and communities while encouraging reflection, learning, and remembrance. The city will also recognize the day with a display of the 94 calls to action at Confederation Basin through October 2nd, while City Hall will be illuminated orange and the Every Child Matters flag raised. Also tomorrow, music trivia returns to Riverhead Brewing Company, where participants can put their knowledge of songs, artists, and music history to the test, hosted by our very own Reed from 98.3 Fly FM. 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Meanwhile, the Queen's Gales football team head to London on Saturday for a matchup against the Western Mustangs. You can get all the details on these events at KingstonDaily.ca. Just click the 48. In the newsroom, I'm Alyssa Brush, and that's what's happening around town.
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6: Well, taking another look at your drive, it does continue to be problem-free this morning. Both eastbound and westbound lanes of the 401 between Belleville and Brockville are running at the speed limit. Nothing to slow you down at this point this morning. Your forecast for today, we are expecting a mix of sun and clouds, a high to reach 20. Few clouds overnight tonight, low dropping down to 10. Tomorrow's going to be mainly cloudy with the high reaching 21. 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
1: It's Joey and Lauren, and it's time for Tell the Truth Tuesday. We must answer a truth question that you text in to 68719. Bit of a doozy this week. Joey and Lauren, have you ever taken credit for something you didn't do?
2: Oh, something you didn't do. So someone did something else, and you claimed that
1: this
2: as
1: your
2: thing.
1: This is like the classic, when you were in school, and you had a group project, and you didn't do diddly, but then at the end, you're like standing up with the class. You're like, oh,
2: look at how amazing I am.
1: I ended up, is there anything worse than like in school when they're like, all right, I'm not letting you pick your own partners. I'm going to put you in groups of four. And then you sit in that little semicircle, and you're like, so when do we want to meet? Let's meet Tuesday. Okay. And then he's just, and I don't like the awkwardness, so I turned into Mr. I would do everything.
2: So I've done something. I'm sure I took credit for things like when I was growing up, like me and my brother, you know, probably like he cleaned the living room and I was like, yes, mom, look at all my cleaning, like probably something like that. But one instance I can think of, not super proud of it, but I'll admit it. I'll share what happened. There's a recipe for the most delicious, like, caramel cookie bars.
1: Oh, there it is.
2: They're so good. And it's not my recipe, but I think over the years, I've just claimed it as mine. But I also stole it. So I feel kind of bad about that. We were staying at a friend's house. This was probably 10 years ago. We were staying at a friend's house. And she made this absolutely amazing dessert. And it were these like shortbread cookie caramel bars with white chocolate and yum. Anyway, so she makes these and you and I are just like salivating. We're like, oh my gosh, these are so good. Like we keep eating them. And I said, can I have the recipe? And she said, no. And that was the first time.
1: It was kind of like, this is our family one.
2: Yeah, it was kind of like the first time I was like, I'm so sorry. Like I was taken back by it. I thought for sure she'd be like, yeah, here it is. So she says no, we move on with the night, clean up dinner, do all this stuff, go to bed. In the middle of the night,

0: Not proud of it, but in the middle of the night, I got up to go to the bathroom. And to go to the bathroom, I have to walk past the kitchen. And as I'm walking past the kitchen, get a drink of water, whatever I was doing in there, on the countertop was the handwritten recipe for these caramel bar cookies.
1: You are a sick person.
0: I went back to the room we were sleeping in. I grabbed my phone. I went back into the kitchen and I took a picture of the recipe. And I have been making these caramel bars for at least 10 years.
2: It really is. Like the idea that you went back to the bedroom, grabbed your phone, and then went right back out to the kitchen.
0: I mean, that's dirty work. I needed the
2: dirty
0: recipe.
2: Work. Yeah, mine, did I take full credit? No. But was I honest? No. And years ago, we had a company come out and kind of redo a lot of our yard, and they did like this really cool curbing. And I was talking with a neighbor, and he was like, man, love the yard. And I was like, oh, thank you. And he's like, this curbing, great choice. I said, thank you. And he goes, was it very hard to install, or you got it done pretty easy? And I was like, yeah, it was pretty easy. Well, yeah, it was easy. I didn't do it.
0: He didn't see the neighbor?
2: No. This is like three houses down, walking.
0: He didn't see the crew out there?
2: No, this is a guy walking with his dog. And he says, how hard was it like to install? And I was like, not that bad. Which is true. It's not that bad when a company did it. But I felt like in that moment,
0: you claimed it for yourself. I think that was just you were answering a question.
2: He said how, like, he literally goes, was it hard for you to install and get all the concrete down? And I was like, no, it wasn't that bad. Yeah, because I was in sipping lemonade. Like, it's not, I'm not proud of myself. But it was that moment where I go, this guy would laugh at me if he knew that I didn't just do it myself. So I went for it.
0: Are you kidding? No, people hire companies to do that all the dang time.
2: Not this guy. This guy had hands of concrete.
0: That's incredible.
2: Okay, he's laid some pipe. He's laid some concrete. So, yeah.
0: By the way, I just did a quick search in my photos because I was like, I have not made these caramel bars in so long. And I just typed caramel in my Google Photos and the picture popped up. There it is from the kitchen counter.
2: I'm not lying, y'all.
0: This is
2: handwritten note and you took a picture of it.
0: Handwritten recipe. It is a handwritten family recipe, and I have the picture of it, and I have made them for many years. And
2: truly.
0: I'm going to start a grocery order. I'm going to order this stuff and make them tonight.
2: How do you sleep at night? It's Joey and Lauren. 102.

0: in Kingston.
1: Good morning. I'm Lorena Dixon. Time for What's Good in and around Kingston, where we catch up with local newsmakers and people doing interesting things in the community.
2: Good morning. I'm Melissa Brush from the KingstonDaily.ca newsroom. Ruby's Acres Alpaca Farm is getting ready for its fifth annual fall farm market in Odessa on Saturday. The free event runs from 10 a.m. to 4 p.m. and will feature alpaca feeding, local vendors, and food. Owner Joanne Damore says the market continues to grow each year.
3: This is our fifth year running our fall farm market. 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
2: Ruby's Acres has about 40 alpacas, and visitors are asked to park in the back hayfield. Dogs are not permitted. I'm Melissa Brush. 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
6: It continues to be a smooth drive this morning on the 401 between Belleville and Brockville. I'm still not seeing any live lane issues eastbound or westbound to hold you up. Your forecast for today, we are looking at a mix of sun and clouds with a high reaching 20. A few clouds tonight, down to 10 degrees. Tomorrow's going to be mainly cloudy with the high to reach 21. 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

0: It's Joey and Lauren. All right, we got the childhood rumors. What did you believe as a kid? I, youngest of six, five older siblings. You kidding me? You know the crap that they used to tell me?
1: Oh, I believed so many things.
0: Oh, gosh,
1: one that's not on here was the watermelon seed. If you swallow a watermelon seed, I thought a watermelon was going to grow inside my stomach. I can report that did not happen because I have swallowed a seed before.
0: I remember where I was sitting. My grandmother, summer barbecue, we were sitting on like her little back porch, and I remember having a slice of watermelon, counting all the seeds, and then realizing I swallowed one. And I didn't talk for the rest of the day.
1: It's so scary, yep. Right?
0: I literally was just, and I wouldn't even like tell my mom. So my mom's like, "What's up?" And I'm just like, "Nothing."
1: So I feel bad. The other day, our son, it was very early in the morning. It was like it was either Saturday or Sunday, but it was very early. It was before 7 in the morning, and our kids were already awake. And I was talking about what we wanted to make for breakfast, and our 4-year-old says, like, he stubbed his toe or something. And every time he gets hurt, he says, "This will make me feel better." And so he comes to me and he goes, "Mom, ice cream will make me feel better." And I was like, it's before 7 in the morning. We are not having ice cream. And I kind of laughed. And he goes, "Why?" I said, "Because it's illegal. You can't have ice cream before 7
0: Perfect. Can't wait for that one.
1: And after I said that, I was like, I hope he doesn't take that to heart with
0: him.
1: But
0: socially
1: I did. I was like, it's
0: illegal. It's not lawfully illegal. It's just socially illegal.
1: Okay. So I actually saw a video from the Makeshift Project talking about this. Okay. And they threw out a bunch of different rumors from our childhoods and what did you actually believe.
0: Okay.
1: This one was traumatizing to me because I was told about this at a sleepover, and still to this day, in my mid-30s, a mom of two, I will not look in a mirror in the dark. So if I'm in a bathroom, I get out as quickly as possible after I turn the light off, because the rumor was if you say Bloody Mary three times in the mirror, she will appear. And it scared the freaking crap out of me.
0: Amen. I would never do it. I've heard that one. Never in my life would
1: I do
0: that.
1: It was very sad. I was at a sleepover and the girls like trapped me in the bathroom.
0: Yeah,
1: and they were
0: that's
1: like, "Damn
0: awful."
1: It. And like turn the light off. And I was like, no. And so now still dark bathrooms freaking
0: me
1: out.
0: Yeah, I would agree. I still believe that. So like I'm not doing it.
1: I mean, I guess what I'm saying is I don't want to try to find out. Okay, if you swallow gum, it will stay in your stomach.
0: Yep. Well,
1: 7 years, right?
0: Yeah, 7 years, like I thought. Yep. That's not true. I'm learning this for the first time.
1: I guess I'm not saying it's not true. Did you believe
0: I definitely believe that one, that, 7 years in your stomach.
1: Okay. Did you believe in quicksand swallowing you up?
0: I believe that quicksand was going to be something that I'd have to deal with as an adult. Like, the way people talked about quicksand made it seem like every beach you went to, it could happen at any moment.
1: So quicksand is real.
0: Oh, yeah, it's real.
1: But not nearly as dangerous as movies and what we think it seems. And for whatever it is, when I was growing up, I was convinced that you're exactly right. I would come across quicksand in my everyday life all the time.
0: There's, I've seen some videos of actual quicksand and people messing with it, and it is crazy. I mean, it's crazy that it's
1: slow,
0: real.
1: Right?
0: Yeah, but it's not. Yeah. But I mean, didn't you remember as a kid being like, it's like I had to watch out for it on the road. I'd be like, oh, quicksand could happen.
1: Peeing in pool water will turn the water blue, so everyone knows you just peed.
0: I still look down. I try not to pee in pools anymore, but I still look down just to make sure. Just in case. Someone may figure out the technology.
1: That right there is the reason why I actually don't pee in pools.
0: You're just
1: worried it's
0: gonna be
1: blue, but also I'm worried people will find out.
0: I mean, could they not find technology to make that happen?
1: I don't know.
0: I'm sure they could.
1: Turning the light inside of the car, like the dome light, turning that on at night is illegal.
0: Okay, I don't remember it being illegal, but I remember my dad saying we would get in a crash if you did that.
1: Yeah.
0: Which I still kind of believe.
1: I was too scared to ever try. I was not going to mess with my dad while he was driving.
0: I remember like doing it in the minivan and like, I mean, speed demon, just going like light on if I had to get something and light off. And like, oh, my dad's still okay.
1: We're okay. Two more. If you cross your eyes for too long, they will stay that way.
0: Absolutely.
1: Or if you make a silly face.
0: Absolutely.
1: Did you grow up thinking like if you were making a silly face or crossing your eyes and someone patted you on the back or hit the back of your head, then it was permanent?
0: I've never heard that in my life. That's a weird one.
1: I don't remember if it's my grandpa or my brother that did that. And they were like, they tried to like hit me on the back.
0: I do
1: of the
0: remember
1: head.
0: The cross-eyed one.
1: And the last one is ships and planes disappear in the Bermuda Triangle.
0: That's real.
1: I thought it was real.
0: I thought that's real, man. Yeah, that's. Real. I will say maybe I don't totally believe it, but I'm also not going to like pull my chances. You know what I mean?
1: Things disappear.
0: Listen, you're going to go on a side of internet you're not ready for, Lauren.
1: Oh,
0: I would be
1: it's
0: careful.
1: Conspiracy central.
0: I kind of pick up those vibes in Israel, but I don't know.
1: I don't know. It says probably no, but that's just probably internet
0: propaganda.
1: It's easy
0: for them to say no. It's Joey and Lauren.

0: from the KingstonDaily.ca newsroom. Here's what you need to know.
1: I'm Lorena Dixon, keeping you in the loop this morning. The Provincial Rope Squad is seeking help locating the inmate who escaped Collins Bay Institution. 49-year-old Mason Jenkins is wanted on a Canada-wide warrant after leaving the minimum security facility last Thursday. He's serving a life sentence for first-degree murder and drug trafficking. Authorities believe he may be in Kingston, Kitchener, or Chatham. The public is asked to contact police with information if they have any. Kingston police have made an arrest in connection to an online post that suggested violence towards religious groups. Investigators say the message was posted last Wednesday, and they were recently able to trace it and make an arrest. A 37-year-old from Kingston is facing charges and was held for a bail hearing. Frontenac OPP have laid charges in two separate investigations. In the first, a 32-year-old Central Frontenac man was charged September 17th following a reported sexual assault of a youth in August of 2025. In a separate case, a 28-year-old from Kingston faces a charge related to possession of child sexual abuse and exploitation material. And roughly 350 trees are now planted at Lemoyne Point following Saturday's TD Tree Days event. About 63 volunteers took part in the annual Kingston event, which has been running locally for 16 years. We spoke with forestry coordinator Haven Collins.
2: Well, this location, we're definitely working our way through the conservation property over the years. I mean, there's so many areas that you wouldn't even realize that they weren't in trees before. The Friends of Lemoyne Point have been growing trees in the native plant nursery for years. They've been planting them. TD has been a huge help for well over a decade now.
1: TD Tree Days events are hosted by community groups and have helped plant thousands of trees across the country. In sports, the Maple Leafs open the NHL season tonight at home to Montreal. Yesterday, the team swung a six-player trade that saw forward Matthew Nyes shipped to the Blue Jackets for forward Kirill Marchenko. In the NFL, Chicago beat Philadelphia 27-7. The next time you're scrolling through your phone, visit KingstonDaily.ca and see what Kingston's talking about. 401 Traffic and Weather together next.
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6: It continues to be a problem-free commute this morning with no live lane issues or slowdowns. Anywhere on the 401 between Belleville and Brockville, you'll find both directions moving at the speed limit. Your forecast for today, we are looking at a mix of sun and clouds with the temperature getting up to 20. A few clouds overnight down to 10, and tomorrow mainly cloudy with the high reaching 21. 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
2: Let's do this thing. Good morning, Lauren. How we doing?
3: I want Doritos right now.
2: Which way?
3: An intense craving. Like all of a sudden, literally, I was just like, I could go for some Doritos.
2: Yeah, but let me judge you. What flavor of Doritos? Red bag
3: really
2: or blue?
3: Question. Is this a red bag? But have you ever had the spicy red bag?
2: No, I've had the purple bag, the sweet chili.
3: No, it's like the dark red.
2: Purple Doritos are the best. Let me just say that right now.
3: Chili lime or whatever they are?
2: The purple, I don't even know what they're called. I just know them as purple Doritos. Those ones are the greatest. I think it's like the sweet Thai chili or whatever. Those are the best Doritos.
3: Spicy sweet chili.
2: Those are the best Doritos of all time.
3: Spicy nacho. Those ones are good.
2: So what's the regular red bag?
3: What
2: are those called? Just nacho cheese?
3: Yeah, they're called nacho cheese.
2: Cool Ranch, only if I'm outside.
3: Oh, no. Cool Ranch, eat, but I dig through that bag. I poke through all of it. I touch every chip because I'm looking for the ones that have the most seasoning.
2: Yeah.
3: Absolutely.
2: But I'm like, I got to be outside for the Cool Ranch for whatever reason. All right. Trending stories are next.
3: This might be the coolest grandma I think I've ever heard of, and it's next on Joey and Lauren.
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1: Joey and Lauren, let's do it. Trending stories. What's going on?
2: You know what? It pays to sign up for rewards programs because they just found that travel rewards are actually making vacations possible for millions of people. People are going, yeah, we're on this vacation because we racked up all the rewards.
1: I'm a believer. I will say, you got to kind of nerd out because you got to find like the bonuses and stuff. But we had one. I don't know what airline it was. It was like Southwest Airlines. They were doing like a 60% bonus. Literally, we paid for 4 plane tickets like that.
2: I know. It's amazing. But I'm talking even just these like Hyatt points or Marriott points, whatever hotel chain that you subscribe to as far as their points system goes. So if you're ever like, well, I don't know if I want to... it's paying for a lot of people's
1: vacations.
2: And
1: by the way, if you ever feel judged when you tell someone you went on a trip or something, you just say, I use points. And just use
2: points.
1: I have a friend that does that, and I don't believe him. But all the time, they're like, oh, points. I'm like, dude, if you did 7 things in a row with points, you're either in massive credit card debt or you're lying. Like, I know how points work. It takes a little bit of time, you know?
2: This is fun. Someone compiled the list of the top 5 best fast food coffees. So forget the like
1: coffee shops
2: that are super, super pricey. These are more of your, hey, your drive through. You can get a burger or you can get your coffee.
1: I know Chick-fil-A is going to be high on there. The people rave about their coffee.
2: Okay. Dunkin' is number 5, which I guess that is a true blue
1: coffee. That's a coffee
2: spot.
1: Place.
2: But other than that,
1: Dunkin' doesn't your top count.
2: 4. I'm just saying. Okay. That's what it says. Number 4 is Sonic. They said you may not think about coffee at Sonic.
1: I mean, they do.
2: But it's actually really good.
1: Drinks is kind of their thing.
2: That is true.
1: Okay.
2: Okay, Chick-fil-A is number 3.
1: Yeah, I knew that.
2: Great coffee at Chick-fil-A. Don't sleep on it. Your top 2 is
1: McDonald's.
2: Wendy's, number 2.
1: Okay.
2: They can do your regular strong cup of black coffee. They also do some of their cold brew stuff you can get there. And then number 1, believe it or not,
1: they've been quietly
2: upping their coffee game, according to people who've been trying it out, and that is McDonald's.
1: Okay.
2: McCafe.
1: Why is it? I think there's some sort of stigma. Like, most of these fast food restaurants, their coffee's cheaper than a coffee place. But I think there's a stigma of, like, I'm not going to roll through a Wendy's to get my morning coffee.
2: Yeah, I mean,
1: even though
2: not,
1: it may
2: though?
1: Save you money and if it tastes better.
2: Oh, 100%. Right? That is great.
1: But I think it's like, oh, it's almost like people don't want to be like, oh, I get my coffee at McDonald's. Yeah. I don't know.
2: So we, from time to time, will dabble in the Fortnite. We'll pick up the sticks and we'll drop from the battle bus. All right. We've played Fortnite. We're cool. But there is someone much cooler than us. When you're playing Fortnite, do you just normally envision you're playing some 13-year-old kid?
1: Absolutely. I always picture we're the oldest people on there.
2: Yeah. No, there is a 78-year-old grandmother from Scotland
1: who has earned
2: a Guinness World Record as the oldest female Fortnite streamer.
1: Yep. I'm telling you right
2: now. It's amazing.
1: If you want to make money, if you're over like 55 or even 65 and you play video games and stream, I promise you, you can make money. Because people,
2: it's an anomaly.
1: It's an anomaly. There's a guy, and I've just seen like clips online. He's got to be in his 70s and he plays like Call of Duty. And I stop and watch every time. Why? Because he's in his 70s and he's playing Call of Duty. There's just something unique about it. So I'm telling you, if you're like, maybe you're like, you know what? I got a little bit of Social Security. I'm looking for a little side hustle. Yeah, I'm telling you, start streaming video games. People love
2: Grumpy
1: that.
2: Grand 48 is her handle.
1: That's awesome.
2: She's been live streaming. This is what's really cute. For 9 years, she's been live streaming, but it's after discovering Fortnite 9 years ago, watching her grandson
1: play.
2: See,
1: that's just beautiful.
2: So they started to play together. She still plays and absolutely loves it.
1: Did your parents ever play video games with you? My parents never. I don't think my dad.
2: I don't think so.
1: I don't think my dad has picked up a controller in his life.
2: So my stepdad used to play World of Warcraft.
1: Okay,
2: for a very
1: long
2: time.
1: That's intense.
2: And that's how I got into World of Warcraft when it was starting out and it was big. And so I would like play World of Warcraft with it was always my guy cousins. I was never the girls. It was just me and the guy.
1: There's not many ladies that play World of Warcraft, but go off, queen.
2: Yes, it was fun. I mean, there was a time where I did that, but no, otherwise my mom, maybe Mario Party for a little bit.
1: Yeah, I don't even know my mom knows the power button.
2: Thoughts on what happened on this airplane. A guy took to Reddit. He says, I'm on a plane. Woman next to me is doing a reading lesson with her child at 8:30 p.m., teaching her child how to read. Going through the lesson, and this guy says, hey, can you please quiet down or take a quick break? because it's bothering him. It's late. He says everyone's trying to sleep. She hits the call button. Flight attendant comes down.
1: Yeah.
2: She asks for the man to be moved to another seat since it's bothering him so bad. They can't move him. Now there's an issue. What do you think about it?
1: I mean, both. If you want me to take like a real look at it, mom needs to be more considerate. Planes have vibes. And when everyone is like, blinds are closed, lights are off, that's the vibe of everyone trying to sleep.
2: Read the plane.
1: Read the plane. But with that said, I will never feel bad for someone that is on a plane and doesn't have noise-canceling headphones and a plan. Watch a movie on volume 10. 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
2: Or put white noise in if you're trying to sleep.
1: Yes. Like, we have the technology. If you've never used AirPods, we have the technology where you can blast music and you won't hear a single thing except for the music or the movie or the show or whatever. Figure that out.
2: Yeah, I think we all need to just give more people grace.
1: Yeah.
2: How about that? And those are some of your trending stories.
1: Joey and Lauren.

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1: Good morning, I'm Lorena Dixon. Here's what's coming up over the next 48 hours. It's everything you need to know.
2: Good morning, I'm Alyssa Brush. Today, the RGD Design Scavenger Hunt invites participants to explore downtown Kingston's creative side. Teams will solve clues, discover hidden design gems, snap photos, and compete for prizes while connecting with fellow designers during a fun and interactive community adventure. Tomorrow, Kingston will mark the National Day for Truth and Reconciliation, with events honoring Indigenous survivors, families, and communities while encouraging reflection, learning, and remembrance. The city will also recognize the day with a display of the 94 calls to action at Confederation Basin through October 2nd, while City Hall will be illuminated orange and the Every Child Matters flag raised. Also tomorrow, music trivia returns to Riverhead Brewing Company, where participants can put their knowledge of songs, artists, and music history to the test. 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In local sports, the Kingston Frontenacs return to Slush Puppy Place on Friday to host the Peterborough Petes. Meanwhile, the Queen's Gales football team head to London on Saturday for a matchup against the Western Mustangs. You can get all the details on these events at KingstonDaily.ca. Just click the 48. In the newsroom, I'm Alyssa Brush, and that's what's happening around town.
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7: Well, with this check on your drive, it does continue to be problem-free this morning. Anywhere on the 401 between Belleville and Brockville, whether you're traveling eastbound or westbound, you're not going to find any live lane issues or slowdowns. Your forecast for today, we are looking at a mix of sun and clouds with the high getting up to 20. A few clouds tonight, down to 10 degrees. Tomorrow's going to be a mainly cloudy day with the high reaching 21. 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
1: It's Joey and Lauren. It's never a good idea if we bring up science, but here we are. We're going to bring up science on the show.
2: Take it with how you will or whatever they say. Take it with a grain of salt. I don't know. You could salt this dish to make it better, but this is the perfect meal your body will ever need, according to science. So it is perfectly
1: balanced. Please be a cheeseburger. Please be a cheeseburger. Please be pizza. Please be wings.
2: It's not. No. But it's actually not that bad. When I see it, I'm like, oh, I actually like that.
1: I guarantee it's chicken, rice, and like black beans.
2: You're very close.
1: Am I? Yeah, I just feel like
2: it's
1: you got the fiber.
2: It's basically a Chipotle bowl.
1: Okay.
2: But no, you're close, but not quite there. Do you have any other guesses you want to throw out? I'll give you
1: potatoes.
2: Rice is a base.
1: Okay. So the most healthy meal, according to science, rice.
2: Says the perfect meal your body will ever need. Yeah.
1: Rice.
2: Okay.
1: Black beans.
2: Okay.
1: Some sort of potato, like a home fry. Not fried in oil,
2: it's
1: but
2: only
1: like
2: four ingredients. I'll give you that hint too.
1: Okay. Let me try again.
2: Okay.
1: Rice.
2: Yes.
1: Black beans.
2: Okay.
1: Chicken. I don't think we need fruit. I think fruit has a lot of sugar. I don't think we need fruit. But we got to go vegetable, and then I'll go broccoli florets.
2: So this is why I'm taking this with a grain of salt, because I personally think there should be meat on this dish.
1: There's no
2: but
1: meat?
2: But there is no meat.
1: Come on.
2: There's no meat, but
1: Parmesan cheese?
2: There is a protein that comes from... It's eggs. Oh my gosh, eggs. Is that meat? That's not meat.
1: No, but that's protein.
2: But it is protein. Okay, so rice.
1: Okay.
2: Black beans.
1: Okay.
2: Scrambled eggs.
1: Okay.
2: And avocado. I would eat that.
1: That
2: sounds pretty good.
1: Yeah, that sounds like I've seen that on Instagram before.
2: Problem is now I want to drizzle it with some sort of a yum sauce or something. You know what I mean?
1: Yeah, like, you need like a chipotle mayo or something.
2: Yeah, I need some sort of a sauce, and that's going to throw off the whole thing.
1: Okay, the rice and the black beans is easy. The rice and the black beans and the avocado, that's easy. That is literally a chipotle bowl. It's a chipotle bowl with eggs instead of chicken. That's what that is, right?
2: Pretty much. And then my question is, okay, so can we season it? Can there be like seasoning or sauce?
1: Yeah, I think we can
2: that's
1: season
2: what I need,
1: it.
2: Salsa, maybe?
1: How do you think the eggs will go in that, though? I mean, eggs and avocado go together.
2: I think
1: it
2: would be
1: fine. But it's the black beans.
2: Oh, I think it's totally fine.
1: Eggs and black beans?
2: Yes,
1: scrambled eggs and black beans.
2: I would eat this.
1: You're
2: I would
1: acting
2: make
1: like
2: this tonight
1: that's normal. Scrambled eggs and black beans is not normal, right? Is it?
2: I'm not saying it's normal, but I'm pretty
1: but
2: sure
1: you
2: I've
1: could do it.
2: Had it before.
1: All right, we should try it.
2: Think of like a Tex-Mex breakfast. I feel like that
1: I
2: would
1: guess
2: kind
1: that
2: of all be
1: sense.
2: Together.
1: I just feel like I would need meat.
2: Mm-hmm. So like, what is your perfect meal? If you feel like, yes, you love pizza, you love a burger, you love wings, you love nachos, all these things. We all love indulging in those things. But if you could craft the perfect meal that you think you actually feel the best after you eat it, and you're like, okay, I feel good, I feel full, and I don't feel like I overate.
1: So I'll say when I eat a Chipotle bowl, it is that great feeling of I am full, but I don't feel like, oh my gosh, I can't do anything for the next three hours. So I'm going to go, I like a teriyaki chicken rice bowl.
2: That's a good one.
1: Probably, like I like a, especially if it's like grilled outside and it's got like that char on it, because I think that tastes really good. So give me teriyaki chicken, rice,

0: And I don't know if I need the beans. Some sort of, but I'm not a big fry guy. Like, it's funny. The older I get,
1: I want teriyaki chicken with beans anyway. I feel like that's super weird.
0: Teriyaki chicken rice and like some coleslaw, maybe?
1: Yeah. Okay.
0: Like a little side salad?
1: Yeah.
0: But I love teriyaki chicken. And I love, man, when you get a bunch of teriyaki sauce and you pour it over the rice and then the rice turns like the teriyaki color.
1: Yeah.
0: And you let it sit and it sits there like overnight in the fridge. Oh my gosh.
1: Let this be a PSA to all of the like Asian restaurants or Japanese restaurants, anyone that serves any teriyaki chicken.
0: Hawaiian restaurants,
1: all of that. Can you please give us more teriyaki sauce?
0: Yeah.
1: Include one more cup. We all want it. Just bring your own. What they want.
0: What's to prevent me, a grown adult, from walking into a place with my teriyaki sauce in my hand?
1: Thoughts on like a gyro. I feel like a gyro would be a good kind of perfect meal. It feels pretty balanced, right?
0: Yeah. I also am a giant chicken Caesar salad fan. Like chicken Caesar salad, if I want to eat, but I don't want to feel like crap. Like that's my airport meal. My airport meal is a chicken Caesar salad. Because I know I'm not going to run to the bathroom.
1: I don't know if I would trust a salad at an airport. I don't know why. I don't like that. Doesn't feel fresh.
0: But it's literally impossible to screw up. Like, I could be at any airport in the world, and they know how to make a chicken Caesar salad.
1: So there you go. That is the perfect meal that your body needs, according to science. Black beans, white rice, scrambled eggs, and avocado.
0: Someone is going to be an influencer on Instagram and be like, that's what you eat every day. It's Joey and Lauren.

0: Good in Kingston.
1: Good morning, I'm Lorena Dixon. Time for What's Good in and around Kingston, where we catch up with local newsmakers and people doing interesting things in the community.
2: Good morning, I'm Alyssa Brush from the KingstonDaily.ca newsroom. A free fall market is coming to Ruby's Acres Alpaca Farm in Odessa this weekend. The fifth annual event runs Saturday from 10 a.m. to 4 p.m. with alpaca feeding, local artisans, food, and frozen treats. Owner Joanne Damore says the farm has about 40 alpacas.
3: We're at about 40. This year we had 6 babies. So we have 5 baby alpacas and 1 baby llama, and they'll be found in the mama pen. We have mamas on the west side of the paddock, and we have all the males on the east side of the paddock.
2: Admission to the market is free, and visitors are encouraged to support the vendors. 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I'm Alyssa Brush. 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
7: Well, with this check on your drive, still no issues to slow you down this morning, eastbound or westbound on the 401. If you're traveling anywhere between Belleville and Brockville, you're going to find both directions moving at the speed limit. Your forecast for today, we're looking at a mix of sun and clouds with the high getting up to 20. A few clouds tonight, down to 10. Tomorrow, a cloudy day with the high reaching 21. 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

0: get it off your chest time where you need to confess, to rant, to complain, all of it. And we are here for it. Our AI assistant does your dirty work so you can stay anonymous. What do we got this week?
1: Here we go.
2: I lied and told my kids they have homework so they wouldn't hang out with the friend. I just printed a random worksheet online.
0: Okay, so I'm sitting there going, well, how are you going to fake homework? And then be like, boom, worksheet.
1: So, okay, so your kids clearly have a friend that you don't like. And you've probably run out of excuses at this point of why. And so you're like, oh, nope, you have homework. And you just gave them random. So what happens when your kids turn in that homework to the teacher?
0: Yeah, they literally hand them the piece of paper and they're like, I've never seen this before
1: in
0: my life.
1: That is so funny. I think at this point, I mean, I know this isn't an advice segment. This is, I just want to say something segment. My advice, though, would be it may be time to just have a conversation with your kids about why you don't like this friend and choices and things like that.
0: Yeah.
1: Maybe. I don't know. That's hilarious.
0: Where do you sit on that of friends of your kids you don't like? Is that not your call, not your choice? They're going to hang out with them anyway? Or is that something that you can actually, as a parent, kind of put the hammer down on?
1: Good question. We haven't gotten there yet. We have not gotten there yet. Our kids right now are so young that if we said, I don't want you hanging out with so-and-so, they'd be like, okay. Like, there's not a lot of pushback because they don't get it.
0: Yeah.
1: But as kids get older, I'd love more seasoned parents to chime in.
0: Because,
1: I think at some point you just need to talk to them about what you see in this person that may not be good for them.
0: Yeah.
1: Because you want to surround yourself with people who lift you up. And if you notice a change in your child based on the person they're hanging out with and they're not being lifted up, you know, that's what I would
0: say. Very strong by Lauren. That was very good. That was very heavy. That was very good.
1: There you go. Okay, here's another one.
2: My husband and I have separate finances and has no idea I've been paying for a clothing subscription.
0: If you have separate finances, I guess that's fair, right? Is that not fair? I mean,
1: it's not. I guess you're not using his specific from his work money.
0: Shout out to the couples that have separate finances. I don't know how y'all do it. I really don't. I just don't. Like, I'm talking like totally separate where it's like, oh, here's our mortgage. This is my half. This is your half. Here's our rent or whatever.
1: One of my best friends, her and her husband, they have separate bank accounts. They've never merged their finances. They split everything. Now, I think he covers the mortgage. She covers all the groceries and utilities. They split costs for things that they need to buy for their kids. And I think if she's short on something that she wants to buy, she'll ask him. He'll spot her cash and vice versa. And like when they go out to eat, I think he pays. Maybe she pays the next time. I don't know how that works.
0: Yeah, but what happens if it doesn't work out? Well, like marriage-wise, you just go your separate ways and you don't have to split any money or anything? Like, I have no idea how that works. Because that's what I would want.
1: Probably makes for a much easier divorce. I mean, not that divorce is easy, but as far as like down to all the paperwork and stuff, there's no assets. Now, it depends. Like, if the house is in only his name.
0: Yeah.
1: But if it's in both of their names, I mean, there's a whole lot.
0: Like, the house is just in my name. I just thought that's what you wanted.
1: No, it's
0: I'm
1: not.
0: I'm just kidding.
1: Although our last house was only in my name. Do you remember that?
0: No.
1: Mm-hmm. It was in my name. I did all the signing for it at our last house. Why are you so disgusted by that?
0: I'm not a puny little housewife over here. Not at all. I'm not disgusted by it. I'm just like, oh, I didn't realize that if we would have gotten divorced, you would have just gotten the house. I mean, I'm more of an apartment guy anyway, because I got gyms in them and pools and cool stuff.
1: I'm only messing with you. Okay, here's another one.
2: I have been lying to my boss about my hours. I actually took vacation last week, but he thinks I was working from home.
0: Yeah, I don't know. The working remote. So my friend works fully remote and he will go with his wife and kids. They'll go to like visit family. And he's like, no, I still work. I still have my Wi-Fi. I still have my laptop. And I'm like, do you tell your boss? And I'm like, well, no, I don't need to. I can still join the Zoom.
1: I don't think in that example you're doing anything wrong. This one, I am curious. I have a question with this text because you say, I took vacation last week, but he thinks I was working from home. So did you do any work from vacation? Probably not. So how do you pass it off as, do they track or do you just, it's like honor system, which clearly you're dishonoring, but I don't know.
0: That's a bad day to have a Zoom call with the camera must be on and you got like a palm tree in the background.
1: I know, you're just out somewhere.
0: Waiter's like, here's your coconut, ma'am.
1: Or you're on a mountain somewhere camping.
0: Yeah, can you imagine? Like, okay, my bad.
1: Yep.
0: And that is Get It Off Your Chest. It's Joey and Lauren.
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mighty long time, but I'm here to tell you, there's something else. The afterworld. A world of never-ending happiness. You can always see the sun.

0: direct from the KingstonDaily.ca newsroom. Here's what you need to know.
1: I'm Lorena Dixon, keeping you in the loop this morning. A federal warrant is now out for the inmate who escaped Collins Bay Institution. 49-year-old Mason Jenkins walked away from a minimum security facility last Thursday. He's known to frequent Kingston, Kitchener, and Chatham. Jenkins is serving a life sentence for first-degree murder and drug trafficking. Information can be reported to police, Crime Stoppers, or by calling 911. Kingston police are warning residents about a scam after someone was robbed of their gold necklaces and medical alert bracelet. Investigators say two people approached an individual offering a rose, then one of them proceeded to steal the jewelry and replace it with imitation ones. There's no description of the suspects or the SUV they were in. Anyone with information is asked to contact Kingston police. United Way KFLNA's CEO says the minimum wage hike coming Thursday in Ontario still falls short of the amount people need to live on. John DiPaolo says a 35-cent jump to $17.95 an hour is still welcome news, but a living wage would go a long way to help those trying to make ends meet.
2: The opportunity is to look at ways that we can incorporate the living wage more into our region. So the living wage amount for the East Region in Ontario is actually $22.20 per hour.
1: He says it's a double-edged sword, as the wage hike could make it difficult for small business owners in Kingston to operate. In sports, the Maple Leafs made a big trade yesterday, sending forwards Matthew Nyes, Steve Lorenz, defenseman Emile Andre, and a 2027 second-round pick to Columbus for forwards Kirill Marchenko, Miles Wood, and goaltender Elvis Merzlikins. Marchenko then agreed to a six-year extension worth $75 million. Tonight is the start of the NHL season. There are five games on tap, including Toronto at home to the Habs and Vancouver traveling to Edmonton. In the NFL last night, Chicago beat Philadelphia 27-7. The next time you're scrolling through your phone, visit KingstonDaily.ca and see what Kingston is talking about. 401 Traffic and Weather together next.
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6: Well, with this check on your drive, it does continue to be problem-free. Just did another run through the traffic cameras. No live lane issues or slowdowns anywhere on the 401 between Belleville and Brockville. Your forecast for today, a mix of sun and clouds expected with a high reaching 20. A few clouds overnight tonight, down to 10 degrees. Tomorrow's going to be a mainly cloudy day with a high reaching 21. September has a way of putting more kilometers on your vehicle. 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
2: Third hour of the show. Good morning. We are Joey and Lauren. I don't know if I should take this as a compliment. I am wearing a pretty bright purple polo today. It's out there.
3: I like it.
2: And a coworker just said, wow, that shirt is something. That's what they said.
3: Wow, that shirt is something.
2: Said, wow, that shirt's something.
3: I'm offended for you.
2: That's the only comment they made in the break room. Wow, that shirt is something. How do I take that, by the way?
3: That's like when someone goes, oh, that's a choice.
2: Yeah.
3: Like, what does that mean?
2: That shirt is something. So, you know what I said? We'll see how it goes. But I said, that face is something.
3: No, you did not.
2: No, I didn't. Okay. Though I thought about it. All right, 5 second rule. We'll play next on Joey and Lauren.
0: 102.7.
1: Wow. FM.

0: Well, you got 5 seconds to name three things. We have Dalton with us today. Dalton, what's going on? How we doing?
1: We're doing very good.
0: You sound like you're going to be great at 5 second rule. So, Lauren, you want to explain how this game works?
2: Sure. So, you're going to have 5 seconds to name three things in a random category. We're all going up against each other, three rounds. And who would you like to start? Joey, myself, or you?
1: You guys can start. How about that?
0: Let's start with Lauren. We'll go Lauren, then me, then Dalton.
2: Then Dalton. Okay.
0: Sound good? Okay, Lauren. Perfect. Name three places to put a candle.
2: In the kitchen, in the bathroom, and at work. No, people don't light candles at work. Where else do people put
0: Dalton,
2: candles?
0: Do you have a candle at work by any chance? Are you a candle at work guy?
1: I work outdoors, so not a whole lot of candles.
0: Yeah, I can't imagine outdoors. You're like, you guys, let's light a candle.
2: Yeah,
0: all right.
2: Exactly.
0: So we're going no on Lauren, getting that one. Okay, to me and then Dalton.
2: All right, Joey, name three muscles.
0: Bicep, tricep, and quadricep. Have I worked on any of these muscles? No, I have not. All right, Dalton, here we go.
2: Okay, Dalton, name three types. Oh, this is great. You work outside. Three types of bears.
1: Black bear, polar bear, grizzly bear.
0: There it is.
2: Made me nervous for a minute.
0: You know, you made a dramatic pause, Dalton. I was like, oh my gosh, he's about to name drop like some crazy bear we've never heard of. All right, back to Lawrence.
1: I was like trying to think.
2: I know, right?
0: Okay, Dalton with a point. I have a point. Lauren, no points. Back to Lauren, round two. Name three items in a sewing basket.
2: Oh, a thimble, the string and needle and pin push pins.
0: I'll give it to you. Honestly, you could have said anything. I don't know. Who's rocking a sewing basket
2: anymore?
0: My
2: grandma used to have one.
0: Yeah, rest in peace. All right, here we go. To me.
2: Joey, name three Beyonce songs.
0: Halo, Single Ladies, and Fierce. Is Fierce one of them?
2: I don't think so.
0: Is that just the album?
2: The album is Sasha Fierce. Ouch.
0: All right. Dalton, you can take the lead with this one.
2: All right. Dalton.
1: All right.
2: Name three food items on the McDonald's menu.
1: Quarter pounder, Big Mac, Filet-O-Fish.
0: There it is.
2: The Filet-O-Fish.
0: Dalton, big moment here. Are you a Filet-O-Fish fan?
1: I am not.
0: Okay, thank you. You
2: just
0: got
2: came
0: it right. But yeah, I just. Some people
2: we
0: double
2: hung
0: them
2: up.
0: Up
2: on you.
0: They'll do a double. I'm like, you want double of that? You want a double Filet-O-Fish? All right, so Dalton with 2 points, I with one, Lauren with one. Lauren, name three electronic toys.
2: Video game. I don't know. The Bop It.
0: Not your day. Not your day.
2: Oh my gosh, I'm an idiot.
0: It's okay. Right. You're our idiot, which we're grateful
2: okay,
0: for.
2: Okay, Joey, name three items you would find in a hospital room.
0: Stethoscope, depressor, and
2: depressor.
0: Yeah, isn't that the wooden thing?
2: The tongue depressor.
0: Tongue depressor.
2: Okay.
0: Yeah.
2: You just said depressor.
0: I don't go to the doctor a lot, and if my doctor's listening, he's probably like, "Yeah, Joey, you need a checkup."
2: All right. Well, you're sitting pretty good, Dalton, and you have 5 seconds now to name three fruits.
1: A durian. An apple and an orange.
0: Dalton, you get 2 dings for the durian, dude.
2: Why was the
0: now,
2: durian the first
0: Are
2: thing?
0: You eating durian fruit? Like, is that something that's
1: no,
0: in your regular
1: no,
0: diet?
1: Definitely not, but apparently they, like, really stinky, and I was just reading about that the other day.
2: Oh,
1: so it was on
2: funny.
1: My mind.
0: Dalton, we need to have you on the show more because you're, like, big on random facts, I bet, and that's what
2: that
0: we do.
2: Stinky. I've heard that, too.
0: I have like never, yeah, I'm just now I'll remember that for the rest of my life, which I'm eternally
2: like,
0: grateful for.
2: Doesn't the smell,
0: for.
2: Like, make people throw up? Like, it's really bad.
1: Yeah, apparently it smells like rotten, just like gross. It's just like super awful. The smell like
0: this
1: makes
0: is what
1: people
0: you do
1: gag, if, everything like
0: if,
1: that.
0: It, this is you just gave a lot of people that are divorced. Like I'm just gonna put durian fruit by my ex girlfriend's car or something. You know, like that's just
2: that's
0: wild.
2: Terrible.
0: All right, Dalton. Guess what? You go 3 for 3 with the durian fruit. Stay on the line. We're gonna hook you up. Okay.
1: All righty.
0: Absolutely. It's Joey and Lauren.

0: 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What's happening around the city? From the KingstonDaily.ca newsroom, this is the 48.
1: Good morning, I'm Lorena Dixon. Here's what's coming up over the next 48 hours. It's everything you need to know.
2: Good morning, I'm Alyssa Brush. Today, the RGD Design Scavenger Hunt invites participants to explore downtown Kingston's creative side. Teams will solve clues, discover hidden design gems, snap photos, and compete for prizes while connecting with fellow designers during a fun and interactive community adventure. Tomorrow, Kingston will mark the National Day for Truth and Reconciliation, with events honoring Indigenous survivors, families, and communities while encouraging reflection, learning, and remembrance. The city will also recognize the day with a display of the 94 calls to action at Confederation Basin through October 2nd, while City Hall will be illuminated orange and the Every Child Matters flag raised. Also tomorrow, music trivia returns to Riverhead Brewing Company, where participants can put their knowledge of songs, artists, and music history to the test. 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In local sports, the Kingston Frontenacs return to Slush Puppy Place on Friday to host the Peterborough Petes. Meanwhile, the Queen's Gales football team head to London on Saturday for a matchup against the Western Mustangs. You can get all the details on these events at KingstonDaily.ca. Just click the 48. In the newsroom, I'm Alyssa Brush, and that's what's happening around town.
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5: 401 traffic and weather together.
6: Well, it remains a problem-free drive this morning, both eastbound and westbound on the 401 between Belleville and Brockville. You will find still moving at the speed limit. Your forecast for today, we do expect a mix of sun and clouds with a high reaching 20. A few clouds overnight tonight down to 10 degrees. Tomorrow's going to be a mainly cloudy day with the high reaching 21. 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

0: Christina. Danny, D-A-N-N-Y is how I spelt his name, and that is how I wanted to be Danny for a long time when I was a kid.
1: I wanted to be D-A-N-N-Y,
0: yeah.
1: My brother, I think I've said this before, his name's Daniel, hates Danny. Do not call him Danny.
0: Yeah, that's like the big no-no.
1: Maybe that's the opposite for you, Danny. Are you Daniel and go by Danny?
2: I am Danny, and I do spell it like that, so yeah.
1: Just straight up Danny.
2: So cool. I appreciate that.
0: Danny, the cool guy. Okay, so Christina, tell us about her, how you guys met, how many times have you reached out, is this a total ghosting, or is she dodging second date questions, like what's going on?
2: She's totally ghosting me, and I don't know, I'm perplexed, because we had a good date, like there was nothing amazing about it, but we did connect. I'm really attracted to her. We went to this restaurant that was just so noisy. I feel like we couldn't hear each other. Like, I think
0: that's annoying.
2: Kind of what held things back. It was, the music was just blasting, and I just, you know, I think if we went to a normal restaurant that was a little more quiet, gave it another shot, like, things could really work out. So yeah. I want to give it another go.
1: I appreciate the honesty, right? A lot of times we talk to people, they come on the show like, oh, it was amazing. It was this, it was that. We had the perfect date, the chemistry. And you're saying, listen, it was, I like her. The date wasn't really amazing. I want to give it another shot. So I do appreciate that. You know, you're just seeing it for what it is.
2: Yeah. I mean, yeah, I'm not, I don't have any delusions of grandeur.
0: Okay.
2: I liked her.
1: Right.
0: I don't know why you're dropping all these big words on us, Danny, but if anything we get from this makeup or breakup, it's that restaurant owners, don't play your music too loud. You're ruining relationships, okay? So let's do this, Danny. Let's play a song. Let's call. Come back and call Christina, all right?
2: All right.
0: Okay, so Danny, you know, saying, yeah, I mean, that was the one issue on the date. It did feel like conversation was a little jilted because of the restaurant environment. So
1: distracting.
0: We'll come back. We'll call Christina. When we come back with Makeup or Breakup, it's Joey and Lauren.
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0: Danny on the phone with us. We're about to talk to Christina. And Danny said, yeah, I mean, like, dinner was okay, but the restaurant, this music was super loud. We went to a place not that long ago where it was like, you and I were like, yeah, well, I was thinking with the babysitter situation.
1: Like, what?
0: You know, yeah.
1: What?
0: Oh, these cauliflower wings are really good.
1: That could sour a date, especially a first date.
0: Sure.
1: Like, when you're trying to get to know each other, and it just feels almost, there's like commotion. You end up watching other people. Yeah.
0: I don't do well. If you want me to have a serious conversation, don't take me to a restaurant with a bunch of TVs. Because even if there's not any live games on, I'm like, hold on, it's Judge Judy.
1: You know what?
0: Yeah, what is she going to do here?
1: Maybe we should have asked Dan. Maybe that was the thing. Maybe he was watching TV the whole time.
0: Yeah.
1: And it turned her off.
0: I can't. If there's a TV above me at a restaurant, like, even if I'm not interested, I'll glance up. And so then you're like, no one can see me right now, but Lauren's looking at me and I'm just looking up at the ceiling.
1: There's no eye contact.
0: No, I definitely have deep feelings for you. Yeah. As I'm watching a women's college hockey game on ESPN3. All right. So let's talk to Christina.
2: Hello.
0: Hi, Christina?
2: Yeah, this is Christina. Who's calling?
0: Christina, hi. This is Joey and Lauren in the morning radio show. Calling you about a guy named Danny that you went on a first date with. Did you go on a date with a guy named Danny? It's a lot.
2: Oh, my God. What?
0: Yeah, so.
2: Hey. Yeah, what?
1: We're calling you because Danny called us first, he wants to go on a second date with you. Basically, the story is he listens to our show. We help people out on our show who, you know, maybe went on a date and then one person doesn't get back to the other person. Long story short, he's been trying to get a hold of you and he wants to talk to you again, but he feels like you're ghosting him. So we're here to kind of get some answers.
2: Yeah.
1: For him.
0: Wait, I like how you just like, yeah.
2: Okay.
0: So basically, we would like to hear your side of it to help him out and to at least give closure so you guys can move on and there's no like second guessing of what happened.
1: Right.
2: I don't know. I didn't think it was that big of a deal to kind of just float away, you know, like ghost him a bit.
1: Mm-hmm.
2: Because I really didn't think there was that deep of a connection. I mean,
0: so you thought maybe he'd be fine with it.
2: Kind of absurd from start to finish. It just became evident that, like, he's just not for me. He kept calling me chick, which is super, super weird.
1: He kept calling you chick?
2: Like, kind of rude.
1: Right. Well, what was he saying? He was just like, hey, chick.
2: He was just like, oh, you're just such a cool chick. I've never met a chick like you before. And it was like,
0: That
1: many times, though? Like, was this all night? Maybe it was like once or twice?
2: It was just like a lot. It was more than it should have been. And I at one point, I was just like, I think he's just forgotten my name.
0: Okay, so you
2: I think
0: it's a defense mechanism of, I don't remember her name.
1: Well, come up with something else, yeah, a chick.
0: Well, yeah, but what, babe? Like, honey? Or girl? Woman? Like, I don't think... I'm not saying...
1: Hey, woman.
0: Yeah, I'm not saying chick is a good idea. In fact, I think it's a terrible idea. But also, I don't know how many alternatives you can do without sounding weird. So, Christina, I will say Danny told us the restaurant was really loud. Are you sure you heard chick? I just want to make sure.
2: I definitely heard... Yeah, I definitely heard chick.
0: Okay.
2: Many times.
0: Okay,
2: and I just thought it was kind of like another like derogatory.
0: Oh,
2: it's
0: yeah,
2: like,
0: for
2: yeah,
0: sure.
2: Like,
0: no,
2: babe.
0: It's not great. No, no, okay. It's not good.
3: No. I'm sorry.
0: That's like, Danny.
3: I'm here.
1: Yeah, Danny.
2: Yeah, cool.
3: There's nothing derogatory about it. I am so sorry that it came across that way.
1: So you meant like to call her chick. That was on purpose.
2: I just think it was like a little, like, did you remember my name? Did you forget my name?
3: No, not at all. I when I say chick, I'm thinking like... It,

0: I'm trying to. It's like you're youthful and beautiful and fun. Like that's what I think of a chick as.
1: Oh man, I don't know, Danny.
2: I'm here to tell you that's not how it comes across at all.
1: I
2: was really irritated by it. I just thought like you were like it's like sweetie or honey, you know, like when you know we're not in a relationship, we just met, so I just felt like you were just. Like trying to assert your dominance and, you know, like Danny, say like, hey, chick, you're a cool chick, you know.
1: Yeah,
2: just came up rude.
1: Danny, let me just say something.
0: I'm sorry. I've said it to other girls before.
3: That's
0: like,
3: what I was going to ask.
0: I've never encountered this, so I don't know.
1: So, wait a second. Danny, on first dates, you have called your date chick before.
0: Yeah.
1: And no one's ever, have you ever been ghosted before? I'm just wondering.
0: Yeah.
1: Okay. Well, that may be.
3: Danny.
1: Danny, I will say this. If I were you, just some advice, and you can take it, you can tell me to go take a hike, but just some advice. On a first date, I wouldn't do any pet names. I wouldn't do chick. I wouldn't do hun. I wouldn't do babe. I wouldn't. To me, you just call them by their first name until you get to a relationship point where you feel like you could work in
3: a
1: couple of pet names.
3: And then never call anybody chick. Because I don't think that's endearing no matter what relationship
1: talking to my buddies, I don't even think I'd be like, oh yeah, my wife, she's a cool chick. I just don't know. Maybe, but Danny, you do your thing. Maybe people can chime in and say it's no big deal, but it's obviously not going to work out. It's Joey and Lauren.
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0: Good in Kingston.
1: Good morning. I'm Lorena Dixon. 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
2: 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I'm Melissa Brush from the KingstonDaily.ca newsroom. 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
6: With this final check on your drive, it does continue to be problem-free if you are traveling the 401 eastbound or westbound between Belleville and Brockville. You're not going to find any live lane issues or slowdowns. Your forecast for today, we do expect a mix of sun and clouds with a high reaching 20. A few clouds overnight tonight down to 10 degrees. And tomorrow looks like a cloudy day with a high reaching 21. 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Stay on time and up to date with 401 traffic and weather together this afternoon starting at 4.
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0: It's Joey and Lauren. It's Trending Stories. It is Lauren. What's going on?
1: Hidden Valley Ranch coming out with a spooky-themed Halloween-style dressing called Spooky Ranch.
0: Spooky Ranch?
1: And it's black. It looks gross. That's what it looks like.
0: Oh, yeah. I'm not putting that on my salad.
1: I mean, it says no artificial flavors. Mixed in a cauldron with fruit juices, it says. Now, I don't know if that's just a play
0: on wait, is it ranch or no?
1: Spooky. I think it's ranch. Okay. It says spooky.
0: Is it black ranch?
1: Spooky ranch. Condiment. I don't know. You're going to have to try it, I guess.
0: I don't know mentally if I can do that. Like, just
1: didn't they make purple ketchup once? Wasn't there purple ketchup back in the day? Maybe that's kind of what the style is.
0: I mean, I eat a lot of dyes, so it shouldn't be a big problem, but, you know.
1: What do you think about this incident on an airplane? So, someone on Reddit, they went off about their experience on a flight. They said at 8:30 p.m., a mother began a reading lesson with her child on the plane, where she was teaching the child different words, and they were doing a whole learning lesson, homework, around 8:30 at night, and they said a reading lesson with the young child spelling out words for more than half an hour. So the person said, could you please take a break from that? Like, it's bothering me. Like, the passenger said, it's gone on too long. Can you please stop? She immediately hit the call button. Flight whole attendant issue, comes over. And she asks if this specific passenger can be moved to another seat if they're so bothered by the reading lesson. And she says, no, I'm sorry, we cannot move seats. We are a full cabin. And then they insisted the cabin is trying to rest, but the mom was continuing a reading lesson with the child. Are you siding with the Reddit poster who is mad at the mom, or are you siding with the mom?
0: I will say this as nicely as I can. If you are a grown adult and you are not prepared on an airplane with noise-canceling headphones, and whether that's a movie, music, white noise, I don't care. I don't understand. Now, again, should the mom be like, hey, it's 8:30 at night, most people are trying to sleep, maybe it's not the time to be like, you know, or whatever. I understand that. I'm sorry. Like, you're the one with the kid. How in the world does someone not have noise-canceling headphones ready to go? Like, when I get on a plane... Sorry, I'm passionate about this. When I get on a plane, I am prepared for any sort of scenario sitting by me. I'm prepared for someone that's rude. I'm prepared for someone that's eating a nasty sandwich. I'm prepared for anything. So that's why I have headphones. And if I need to blast music or a movie or a show so that I don't hear anybody else but what I'm listening to, I am prepared for that.
1: Even bring earplugs, I guess, if you have
0: to. I just don't get that.
1: If this were 9 o'clock... 9:30, 10 o'clock, I'd probably be more understanding, like, hey, there are people that are trying to rest. It is late.
0: Totally. Everyone needs grace. But unfortunately, nothing that I buy my ticket says at 8:30 at night, I need to sleep.
1: So if someone leans over to you and you're doing a little reading lesson with the kids, and they said, hey, kindly, do you think you could take a break from that? I'm really trying to rest. What would you say?
0: I would give grace and I would try. But it's not, they don't have to. Yeah, going to the flight attendant, immediately asking the person to move. Yeah, that's very aggressive. But sometimes I do not understand how people are not prepared with, like, when I'm on an airplane, if I blast my music, I don't hear anything. We could be crashing and I'm not going to hear it. And yet these people sit there with nothing in their ears and they're like, oh, someone sneezed by me. I'm annoyed.
1: Also, bring a mask. I actually did that the last flight I went on.
0: Yeah,
1: I brought a mask.
0: Be prepared.
1: And it was actually great because everything was like pitch dark. I had my earphones in and I just relaxed.
0: I'll tell you, I've been on a 5 a.m. flight and a guy's reading when everyone else was trying to sleep. And I can't be mad at the guy.
1: I know, but that drives me nuts when the cabin is dark and someone has their light on. I'm like, ugh! But I don't say anything. That's the one thing, right? You can be bothered by it, but saying something.
0: Sometimes I'm surprised. I'm like, everyone has headphones.
1: There is an Apple executive that is talking about his favorite iPhone myth. And that is, if your iPhone gets wet, you don't need to put it in rice. He says your phones are built and made to get wet.
0: I don't care.
1: Don't worry about throwing in rice. Save your rice for eating.
0: No, I do not care. It's something
1: myth.
0: I'm still going to do.
1: It's an old wives' tale. It's not going to do anything.
0: There's something about it. I've only done it a couple of times, but there's something about it that makes me feel like I'm making a difference. So
1: I used to do the rice thing all the time. But then my phone was at the bottom of a river for 19 hours, completely submerged. And this phone?
0: It made it.
1: Same phone.
0: Doesn't
1: still
0: even,
1: works.
0: Still does
1: has
0: not
1: no
0: make sense to me.
1: Has
0: that
1: no
0: still
1: bugs,
0: makes no,
1: no
0: sense to me.
1: I know. So don't worry about the rice. And those are some of your trending stories.
0: Joey and Lauren.

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102.7 WOW FM, hits of the 80s and more. I'm Trinette. I hope your Tuesday's going well. Special Tuesday for me. Today happens to be my 19th wedding anniversary. Thinking back to what I was doing 19 years ago today. We actually got married in Westport. It was a beautiful day. But I want to hear from those of you that maybe have been married even longer than 19 years. And what's the secret to staying married that long? Send me a text, 613-964-1027. Even if you just have some advice, let me know. Wow FM. I never meant to-

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Congratulations going out to Justin. He was our winner yesterday of a family four-pack of tickets to see Peter Pan, a play for all ages. It's coming to the Spire October 10th. 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

102.7 WOW FM. Tomorrow is National Day for Truth and Reconciliation, honoring Indigenous survivors, families, and communities. The city of Kingston is marking it with a display of the 94 calls to action at Confederation Basin. In fact, that's there now through October the 2nd. City Hall will also be illuminated orange and Every Child Matters flag raised on September 30th, tomorrow. We will have full details on what's happening in the city with National Day for Truth and Reconciliation tomorrow at kingstondaily.ca. 102.7 WOW FM.

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0: You know, changing your car preset is stressful, so we wouldn't ask if it wasn't important. 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Press and hold the number one preset on your car right now. 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We're not sure. Kingston's 102.7. 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

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That's the name of the tribute act, too. 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Also coming, Peter Pan, a play for all ages. This is a family four-pack of passes that you can win to see this live theater performance. Bri the Magic Guy is also going to be there doing roving magic ahead of the show. This is a great family entertainment event. 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

Frontenac's back at home Friday night hosting the Peterborough Petes. Go cheer them on. If for some reason you can't make it to the game, you can also so listen on our sister station, New Country 98.9. 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

102.7 Wow FM, Michael Jackson, Billie Jean. I'm Trinette. I've been to Nashville a couple of times, but this is certainly another reason to go back. Today is the opening of Songteller Hotel. That's the new Dolly Parton-inspired hotel in downtown Nashville. Themed suites included live music, Dolly's Life of Many Colors Museum, and about a 20,000-square-foot collection devoted to her life and career. Songteller Hotel in Nashville. Gotta go check that out. Here's Rod Stewart, Forever Young, on 102.7 Wow FM.

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1: 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And you could be winning that grand prize. 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

102.7 Wow FM. I'm Trinette, looking for a little something different to do this weekend. Well, have you ever been to Ruby Acres Alpaca Farm? This is the best. It's their fifth annual Fall Farm Market this Saturday. Free admission, and you can feed the alpacas. They're actually pretty fascinating, kind of friendly too. And Joanne, who's the owner there, is very knowledgeable. She'll tell you everything you need to know when it comes to alpacas. You are encouraged to support some of the local vendors during the market, even if it is a free admission. Family-friendly events. So as I mentioned, the alpaca feeding, shopping from local artisan vendors. Food will also be available from Fryway. They say ice cream scoops and unicorn poops will offer frozen treats too. That's this Saturday at Ruby Acres Alpaca Farm. We've got an interview with the owner, Joanne, over at KingstonDaily.ca. 102.7 Wow FM.

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It's that time of year where everybody starts talking about hockey, and what better time to win a pair of tickets to the Battle of Ontario, Leafs versus Sens. You could also get a night at the Royal York Hotel and $500 spending cash. It is the Great Canadian Getaway Contest, and you can enter here in store. I'm at Waterfront Gifts and Apparel, located at 248 Ontario Street, just steps away from City Hall and Market Square. And when you come in store, you're going to find the QR code that you need to scan to enter this contest. The only way to enter is to go into one of the participating locations, like right here. And while you're also here, you can shop around. They have some great stuff in store. It's also the place where you can buy tickets for Kingston Thousand Islands cruises, the trolley tours, the Kingston walks, the K passes. All of that are on sale here in this location as well. So it's kind of a one-stop shop for everything Kingston. And it's also your place to get into the contest for the Great Canadian Getaway. All the details at kingstondaily.ca.

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102.7 Wow FM, Pat Benatar, hit me with your best shot. I'm Trinette. I mentioned earlier, today's my 19th wedding anniversary, and I think my husband may have got me the best gift. It's actually, it's like a blanket hoodie. That's the best way to describe it. So it's like a hoodie with a blanket attached to it. Just kind of drapes over. You stick your head through the hood hole and the rest of it is just a beautiful, luxurious blanket you can wrap around you. You did good, honey. 102.7. 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

heading out of here, going to celebrate my anniversary with my husband now. Sideshow is coming in next. 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

Kingston's 102.7 Wow FM, the Steve Miller Band, and Jungle Love at Sideshow. Coming up, you're about to get smarter. Or at least you're going to know some things you didn't know yesterday. Things you didn't know yesterday on the way after Van Halen. It's Jump, Kingston's 102.7 Wow FM.

0: Van Halen, Jump, Kingston's 102.7, Wow FM at Sideshow, and this is Things You Didn't Know Yesterday. All vehicle license plates in the state of California are manufactured by incarcerated individuals at Folsom State Prison. Each day, the inmates produce between 45,000 and 65,000 license plates. No wonder they get all the good concerts there.
1: Hello, I'm Johnny Cash.
0: The U.S. military manufactured way too many Purple Heart medals during World War II when they were planning the invasion of Japan. So the Purple Hearts awarded up until just recently were still from that supply. They started producing them again in 2022. It's like when I go to Costco. I buy way too much, but I'll be set for decades.
2: Ooh, that's a good price for 12 pounds of nutmeg.
0: And the year 1666 contains every single Roman numeral once, in order from largest to smallest. MDCLXVI. You know, you could have told me that was next year's Super Bowl, and I wouldn't have known the difference.
3: Class, please. If you don't learn Roman numerals, you'll never know the date certain motion pictures were copyrighted.
0: And that's Things You Didn't Know Yesterday.
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Huey Lewis in the news, heart and soul, Kingston's 102.7, Wow FM at Sideshow. I was reading a thing saying about how we consumers are looking for more and more creative ways to save money. And I thought that would be a good burning question today. What's the funniest thing people do when they're trying to save money? 613-964-1027. 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

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It is Sideshow. All right, burning question today. As I was reading a thing about how, like, we consumers keep looking for more and more creative ways to save money. I was wondering, what's the funniest thing people do when they're trying to save money? 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Tina says, refusing to buy coffee, but then buying something unnecessary online. Yeah, well, like, that's the thing, right? That's one of the first things. You're like, you know what? I'm going to skip my morning coffee today. I'm going to make it at home. And then, like, it's Amazon Prime days, so you'd buy a bunch of useless junk. I get it. It's pretty enticing. 613-964-1027. What's the funny stuff people do when they're trying to save money? 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

Seeger, Night Moves, Kingston's 102.7 WOW FM and Sideshow. I asked the question today, what's a funny thing that people do when they're trying to save money? As we're all looking for little creative ways to save money. 613-964-1027. This one says, nothing makes you feel rich like using a coupon. I don't know if it makes me feel rich. Like, I like to save money. I don't know if it makes me feel rich. Honestly, I hate using them because everyone's looking at you going, oh, great, here come the coupons. Stand in line behind me at the cash. Sister Christian now on WOW FM. Sister.

102.7 Wow FM. It's Sideshow coming up with Halloween just around the corner here. October 31st. Obviously, it's a Saturday night this year. The Sunday is Chinlock Wrestling's next show. It's a Halloween-themed show. I know it's technically the day after Halloween, but I mean, you'll probably, your Halloween costume's going to survive the night, right? Bring it the next day to BGC Southeast. Chinlock Wrestling putting on another charity wrestling show at BGC Southeast. Proceeds going back to child and youth programs. Ton of fun stuff. One of the matches, I kid you not, that was announced for this was, it was a tag match that included ghosts. One of the tag teams was just called Ghosts. That I cannot wait to see. As November 1st at BGC Southeast, chinlockwrestling.com has more details on Chinlock Wrestling's Trick or Treat. Cindy Lauper now

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Queen's University getting a large donation to help financially struggling students and getting ready for tomorrow's Truth and Reconciliation Day. Ken Hashizumi from the KingstonDaily.ca newsroom has more at 4. 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
1: I'm Ken Hashizumi, keeping you in the loop this afternoon. $25 million is going to Queen's University to help students overcome financial barriers. Up to 21 students will receive an award worth between $10,000 and $18,000 from the recently established Ann Baker Tuition Award. The award will be focused on students from Eastern Ontario and is renewable for up to 3 additional years. The university says the $25 million gift is the largest single donation that they have received. The Hastings, Lennox, and Addington Provincial Liberal Association is hosting an Ontario Liberal Leadership Meet and Greet this Sunday at Selby Community Hall. 4 candidates have confirmed their attendance: Stephanie Bowman, Lee Fairclough, Eric Lombardi, and Dylan Mirando. Doors open at 1 p.m., followed by a candidate remarks and a question and answer session at around 2. The Kingston Native Center and Language Nest is focusing on education and Indigenous storytelling as National Day for Truth and Reconciliation approaches. Executive Director Brandon Miracle explains what the center provides for the community.
2: When we start talking about National Day of Truth and Reconciliation, the moments in history where we've lost language, where we've lost culture, have been big hits to our community. And so the center is support in trying to create space for community members to build capacity for.
1: Truth and Reconciliation Day, which honors residential school survivors and their families, goes tomorrow. Kingston will also light City Hall orange and raise an Every Child Matters flag. A brand new NHL season gets underway tonight. The Habs visit Toronto to take on the Maple Leafs in one of 5 games on the schedule. The Ottawa Senators will open their season at home this Saturday against the Maple Leafs, with Thomas Chabot as their new captain. The team announced that the 10-year veteran will take over from Brady Tkachuk, who was traded to Florida in the offseason. PGHL action this evening sees Amherstview visiting Lakefield. And there's plenty of baseball on today as the wild card round gets underway. The Yankees meet up with the Red Sox in New York, while the Cubs head to San Diego later this evening. The next time you are scrolling through your phone, visit KingstonDaily.ca and see what Kingston is talking about. 401 traffic and weather together next.
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7: If you're traveling on the 401 today, it's a smooth drive between Belleville and Brockville. Traffic is flowing well in both directions through Napanee, Odessa, Kingston, and Gananoque, with no collisions to report. Partly cloudy tonight, fog patches with a low of 13. Wednesday, mainly cloudy, a high of 20. Thursday, cloudy, a chance of showers and a high of 22. And Friday, cloudy, a chance of showers and a high of 19. 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

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It's Sideshow. You could win $5,000 by hitting me up for a selfie. 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

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I was saying, if you want us to pop up at your business or your event and you want to win $5,000, it's called 5K Pop-Up, text me 613-964-1027 anytime and let us know where you'd like us to pop up next. Because if you see us, come and grab us for a photo, get a selfie with me or something, and you could win $5,000. It's really that simple. I should mention, I will be popping up this Thursday afternoon, 4 till 6. I'm going to be downtown across from City Hall, you know, the tourist information booth there, the tourist information office, right there. Right where the trolley sets up for its like 6:30 trolley, the ghost and mystery trolley is taking off tomorrow night. I'm going to hang out there until they get ready to go. So come by and see me by the big Kingston Trolley Tours trolley for a chance to snap a photo with me and maybe win $5,000. It's 4 till 6 on Thursday. Downtown Kingston. Bee Gees now staying alive.

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2: Looking at the 401, everything is moving nicely. Eastbound and westbound traffic is steady between Belleville and Brockville, with no problems through Napanee, Odessa, Kingston, and Gananoque. Partly cloudy tonight, fog patches with a low of 13. Wednesday, mainly cloudy, a high of 20. Thursday, cloudy, a chance of showers and a high of 22. And Friday, cloudy, a chance of showers and a high of 19. 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

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It's Sideshow. Coming up, we'll take a look back in history today in Stuff That Happened. First, Michael Jackson. It's Beat It. 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
0: 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It was 110 years ago, 1916. John D. Rockefeller was declared the first billionaire. 1916.

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1: No issues on the 401. Traffic is moving along between Belleville and Brockville with a smooth trip through Napanee, Odessa, Kingston, and Gananoque, and no collisions reported. Partly cloudy tonight, fog patches with a low of 13. Wednesday, mainly cloudy, a high of 20. Thursday, cloudy, a chance of showers and a high of 22. And Friday, cloudy, a chance of showers and a high of 19. 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

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New York Times has said that Breaking Bad is the best TV show of the 21st century. Year 2000 and on. What's yours? What's the best TV show of the 21st century? 613-964-1027. 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

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Kingston's 102.7 WOW FM. It's Sideshow. The New York Times says the best TV show of the 21st century. So anything year 2000 and later. They say it is Breaking Bad. Now, that's kind of hard to argue with. That's one of my favorite shows. I also really, really loved Stranger Things. I don't know. I don't know if it was the best of the 21st century, but it would be high up on my list. Also, I love Severance on Apple TV. It's phenomenal. Scott says Slow Horses. He says best acting, best writing, best cinematography. Awesome theme song by Mick Jagger. Slow Horses is one of those shows that keeps popping up for me. They keep saying, hey, you should watch this. And I always pass by it. Maybe I should check it out. It's Boston Now. More Than a Feeling. Kingston's 102.7. 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
1: I'm Ken Hashizumi, keeping you in the loop this afternoon. A federal warrant is out for the inmate who escaped Collins Bay Institution. 49-year-old Mason Jenkins walked away from the minimum security facility last Thursday. He is known to frequent Kingston, Kitchener, and Chatham. Jenkins is serving a life sentence for first-degree murder and drug trafficking. Information can be reported to police, Crime Stoppers, or 911. The hike in Ontario's minimum wage on Thursday may be good in the short term, but the CEO of United Way KFLNA says it still comes up short of what people need to live on. John DiPaolo also understands it will make it difficult for businesses in Kingston to succeed.
2: For some employers and certainly some of the small business owners and community organizations who are also facing higher costs, that's still a big jump, that $17.60 to $17.95.
1: DiPaolo suggests a living wage of $22 an hour would go a long way in helping address the issue of affordability in the city. A free fall market is coming to Ruby's Acres Alpaca Farm in Odessa this weekend. The fifth annual event runs on Saturday with alpaca feeding, local artisans, food, and frozen treats. Owner Joanne Damore says the farm has about 40 alpacas.
3: This year we had six babies. So we have five baby alpacas and one baby llama, and they'll be found in the mama pen. We have mamas on the west side of the paddock, and we have all the males on the east side of the paddock.
1: Admission to the market is free, and visitors are encouraged to support the vendors. Tonight is the start of the NHL season. Five games on the schedule, including the Maple Leafs at home to the Habs and Edmonton entertaining Vancouver. In the PJHL, it's the Amherstview Jets on the road in Lakefield to take on the Chiefs. Baseball's wild card round gets underway today with Philadelphia in Atlanta, Houston hosting the White Sox, Boston visiting the Yankees, and the Cubs traveling to San Diego. The next time you are scrolling through your phone, visit KingstonDaily.ca and see what Kingston is talking about. 401 traffic and weather together next.
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8: The drive along the 401 is trouble-free. Eastbound and westbound traffic is moving well between Belleville and Brockville, with no collisions or slowdowns reported through Napanee, Odessa, Kingston, and Gananoque. Partly cloudy tonight, fog patches with a low of 13. Wednesday, mainly cloudy, a high of 20. Thursday, cloudy, a chance of showers and a high of 22. And Friday, cloudy, a chance of showers and a high of 19. 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

0: 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This is Things You Didn't Know Yesterday. All vehicle license plates in the state of California are manufactured by incarcerated individuals at Folsom State Prison. Each day, the inmates produce between 45,000 and 65,000 license plates. No wonder they get all the good concerts there.
1: Hello, I'm Johnny Cash.
0: The U.S. military manufactured way too many Purple Heart medals during World War II when they were planning the invasion of Japan. So the Purple Hearts awarded up until just recently were still from that supply. They started producing them again in 2022. It's like when I go to Costco. I buy way too much, but I'll be set for decades.
2: Ooh, that's a good price for 12 pounds of nutmeg.
0: And the year 1666 contains every single Roman numeral once, in order from largest to smallest. MDCLXVI. You know, you could have told me that was next year's Super Bowl, and I wouldn't have known the difference.
3: Class, please. If you don't learn Roman numerals, you'll never know the date certain motion pictures were copyrighted.
0: And that's Things You Didn't Know Yesterday.
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4: You're seeing good conditions on the 401. Traffic remains steady between Belleville and Brockville. Everything is moving well through Napanee, Odessa, Kingston, and Gananoque. Partly cloudy tonight, fog patches with a low of 13. Wednesday, mainly cloudy, a high of 20. Thursday, cloudy, a chance of showers and a high of 22. And Friday, cloudy, a chance of showers and a high of 19. 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

Toto, Rosanna, Kingston's 102.7 Wow FM. It's Sideshow. Looks like a Kingston institution. Not closing, but moving. Kingston Expertise, the aquatic driving range on Collins Bay Road, is moving. Where? I have no idea. Well, we'll try and get to the bottom of it, I guess. Anyone got an inside scoop? Let me know. Bon Jovi, Wanted Dead or Alive on Wow FM.

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It's Sideshow. Crazy news today, at least for me anyway. Kingston Expertise, the aquatic driving range on Collins Bay Road, is closing up shop. They're moving to another location. Like, that place has been there, like, my whole life. That's wild to me. I don't know how you move an aquatic driving range. But so if anyone has any inside information on this, all I have is a Facebook post to go off of. If anyone's got any insider info, text me, 613-964-1027. You can remain anonymous if you need to. I want to know where they're going. I love that place, man. Let me tell you something. I think that's probably the first place I ever hit a golf ball growing up. You know what? I got hit with a golf club there once. Now, that sounds worse than it is. I went with my buddy Tyler. He was in his backswing. I was a kid. I didn't know. I walked behind him. Whack! Got me right in the chin. I'd still got the scar under my beard. Nobody sees it, but I took a wicked driver right to the chin there. A lot of memories. I'm lucky I can remember it, actually. My kids love that place, too. My youngest, Stevie, every time we pass it, Daddy, can we go in and hit some golf balls? Proud dad stuff right there. I hope they're not moving too far away. My neck of the woods, too. Kingston Expertise, moving shop. They posted on Facebook. I posted it to our Facebook page, 102.7 WOW FM. Again, if anyone's got any inside information, let me know. That place has got some memories for me. A flock of seagulls now. I ran 102.7 WOW FM.

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1: A clear drive on the 401. Traffic is moving smoothly in both directions between Belleville and Brockville. Seeing no collisions through Napanee, Odessa, Kingston, or Gananoque. Partly cloudy tonight, fog patches with a low of 13. Wednesday, mainly cloudy, a high of 20. Thursday, cloudy, a chance of showers and a high of 22. And Friday, cloudy, a chance of showers and a high of 19. 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

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I'm wondering, what's the funniest thing people do when they're trying to save money? 613-964-1027. Rob says, drive across town to save a few cents. Yeah, it's pretty wild. You know, you see the gas price at one station, you're like, ugh. I bet the one closer to home is a cent cheaper. A cent. That's what we're looking to save. The Bee Gees now, Night Fever on Wow.

0: from the KingstonDaily.ca newsroom. 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
1: I'm Ken Ashizumi, keeping you in the loop this afternoon. $25 million is going to Queen's University to help students overcome financial barriers. Up to 21 students will receive an award worth between $10,000 and $18,000 from the recently established Ann Baker Tuition Award. The award will be focused on students from Eastern Ontario and is renewable for up to three additional years. The university says the $25 million gift is the largest single donation that they have received. The Hastings, Lennox, and Addington Provincial Liberal Association is hosting an Ontario Liberal Leadership Meet and Greet this Sunday at Selby Community Hall. Four candidates have confirmed their attendance: Stephanie Bowman, Lee Fairclough, Eric Lombardi, and Dylan Marando. Doors open at 1 p.m., followed by a candidate remarks and a question and answer session at around 2. The Kingston Native Center and Language Nest is focusing on education and Indigenous storytelling as National Day for Truth and Reconciliation approaches. Executive Director Brandon Maracle explains what the center provides for the community.
2: When we start talking about National Day of Truth and Reconciliation, the moments in history where we've lost language, where we've lost culture, have been big hits to our community. And so the center is support in trying to create space for community members to build capacity for.
1: Truth and Reconciliation Day, which honors residential school survivors and their families, goes tomorrow. Kingston will also light City Hall orange and raise an Every Child Matters flag. A brand new NHL season gets underway tonight. The Habs visit Toronto to take on the Maple Leafs in one of five games on the schedule. The Ottawa Senators will open their season at home this Saturday against the Maple Leafs, with Thomas Chabot as their new captain. The team announced that the 10-year veteran will take over from Brady Tkachuk, who was traded to Florida in the offseason. PGHL action this evening sees Amherstview visiting Lakefield. And there's plenty of baseball on today as the wild card round gets underway. The Yankees meet up with the Red Sox in New York while the Cubs head to San Diego later this evening. The next time you are scrolling through your phone, visit KingstonDaily.ca and see what Kingston is talking about. 401 traffic and weather together next.
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5: The 401 continues to run smoothly between Belleville and Brockville. You'll find steady traffic in both directions, all through Napanee, Odessa, Kingston, and Yananoque. Partly cloudy tonight, fog patches with a low of 13. Wednesday, mainly cloudy, a high of 20. Thursday, cloudy, a chance of showers and a high of 22. And Friday, cloudy, a chance of showers and a high of 19. 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

Donna into the groove on 102.7 Wow FM at Sideshow. I asked the question, you know, because we're always looking for creative ways to save money, right? What's the funniest thing people do when they're trying to save money? 613-964-1027. And I love this one from Kelly. It says, cancel one subscription and add two more. It is funny because when you're like, ooh, bills are getting kind of high. I better cancel some of these subscriptions. So you're like, oh, maybe I can live without Netflix. Then you're like, oh, but I mean, that show I really like is on Apple. And, you know, there's the hockey games are on Prime now. And you got to have those. Canceling one just to add a few more. Billy Joel now. It's still rock and roll to me. Kingston's 102.7. Wow F.

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2: Things are looking good on the 401. It's an easy drive eastbound and westbound between Belleville and Brockville, with no delays or collisions through Napanee, Odessa, Kingston, or Gananoque. Partly cloudy tonight, fog patches with a low of 13. Wednesday, mainly cloudy, a high of 20. Thursday, cloudy, a chance of showers and a high of 22. And Friday, cloudy, a chance of showers and a high of 19. 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

Grant, Electric Avenue, Kingston's 102.7, WOW FM, at Sideshow. What is the best TV show of the 21st century, so the year 2000 on? The New York Times made a list. They say it's Breaking Bad, and I have a really hard time arguing with that. That's right up there as one of my favorite shows of all time. Though I will say, I really enjoyed Silo, or am enjoying Silo, because it's not done yet on Apple TV. I mean, as long as that doesn't take a huge nosedive in the final season, that one could be up there. I might take some flack for this. Also, really love Stranger Things. And Severance. Ooh, have you seen Severance? Oh, man. Now, this is just going to be me rhyming off shows I like. I don't know. What's the best of the 21st century? Scott texted and said Slow Horses. John says Better Call Saul was a better series than Breaking Bad. I loved Better Call Saul. It was a little slow at first, but when it picked up, boy, did it ever. 613-964-1027. I'd love to know your thoughts. What is the best TV show of the 21st century? So anything year 2000 and on. Am I missing something here? Whitesnake, Here I Go Again on WOW FM.

Foreigner, Cold as Ice, Kingston's 102.7, WOW FM at Sideshow. New York Times says that Breaking Bad is the best TV show of the 21st century, so the year 2000 on. What do you think? Did they get it right? Daryl says The Wire. Someone says Mad Men. Oh, that was Mad Men was good. I really like Mad Men. A couple people said Game of Thrones. I don't know, best of the 21st century? It was fun, but I mean, I think the ending ruined that show for me. 613-964-1027, best show of the 21st century. Oh, here we go. A few people have said The Office, the U.S. version, I'm sure.

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1: If you're on the 401, things are in good shape. Traffic is moving steady between Belleville and Brockville, with no incidents reported through Napanee, Odessa, Kingston, and Gananoque. Partly cloudy tonight, fog patches with a low of 13. Wednesday, mainly cloudy, a high of 20. Thursday, cloudy, a chance of showers and a high of 22. And Friday, cloudy, a chance of showers and a high of 19. 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Stay on time and up to date with 401 traffic and weather together tomorrow morning starting at 6.
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So New York Times has said the best TV show of the 21st century, so year 2000 on, is Breaking Bad. And I have a really hard time arguing that. I think it's probably one of my favorite shows of all time, so I would put that high up on my list. 613-964-1027. What I am learning is a lot of people have watched shows I haven't seen. Succession, Fleabag, Atlanta. I guess these are all shows I got to check out. 613-964-1027. What is the best TV show of the 21st century, year 2000 on? 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

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Welcome to our all-request hour. I'm Tony the Reno. We have agreed this is not like wearing white after Labor Day. We can still enjoy these songs about summertime. Summer Girls, Cruel Summer, Summer of 69, and of course the Boys of Summer too. Yeah. Why don't we get that song on? Whether it's summer related or not, it is always welcome with your call or your text at 877-909-1989. Is the all request hour is just getting started.

0: 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Hey, Steven.
1: 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I just can't seem to get enough of Black or White by Michael Jackson. One of his most underrated songs, and I just love it.
0: I'll tell you what, man. It's an absolute turn-up song for me, too. And they were doing all the cool effects in that one with the faces changing well before AI. 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

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Ready for Thursday night around here, because Thursday night we make our big plans for New Year's 2027. Ringing in a brand new year with your trip to the Sphere to see the Backstreet Boys live. All expenses paid, okay? Yeah. Just come on back Thursday night and let's get you in. Coming up.

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I'm Tony the Reno. Oh, do we have big plans or what? The Backstreet Boys are on. Ready for the Sphere on New Year's weekend, and you could be there. Come on back Thursday night. 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

Cause I gotta have faith. Ooh, I gotta have faith. Because I gotta have faith. In 102.7 Wow FM, hits of the 80s and more. I'm Tony the Reno. Do you remember the first time you're playing this group back in the day? You're telling mom about the group and you're like, yeah, one of the guys, his name is Flea. And she looks at you like, excuse me? Mom did that with a lot of our groups growing up, but mom isn't in charge of the playlist anymore. You are with the All Request Hour tonight as we crank the Red Hot Chili Peppers together.